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9: Clear skies tonight, low of 4. Tomorrow morning, sunny, high of 20, followed by clear skies, low of 5. Saturday, sunny, high of 22, with clear skies again in the evening, low of 8.
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7: Clear skies tonight, low of 4. Tomorrow morning, sunny, high of 20, followed by clear skies, low of 5. Saturday, sunny, high of 22, with clear skies again in the evening, low of 8.
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9: Clear skies tonight, low of 4. Tomorrow morning, sunny, high of 20, followed by clear skies, low of 5. Saturday, sunny, high of 22, with clear skies again in the evening, low of 8.
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9: Clear skies tonight, low of 4. Tomorrow morning, sunny, high of 20, followed by clear skies, low of 5. Saturday, sunny, high of 22, with clear skies again in the evening, low of 8.
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12: Clear skies tonight, low of 4. Tomorrow morning, sunny, high of 20, followed by clear skies, low of 5. Saturday, sunny, high of 22, with clear skies again in the evening, low of 8.
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10: Clear skies tonight, low of 4. Tomorrow morning, sunny, high of 20, followed by clear skies, low of 5. Saturday, sunny, high of 22, with clear skies again in the evening, low of 8.
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3: Clear skies tonight, low of 4. Tomorrow morning, sunny, high of 20, followed by clear skies, low of 5. Saturday, sunny, high of 22, with clear skies again in the evening, low of 8.
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0: from the CJCS Newsroom. 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
1: Good morning, I'm Richard Coffin. Eric McFadden is excited to serve Stratford as the city's new fire chief. He succeeds Neil Anderson in the role, who retired on June 30th after 38 years of military and civilian fire service. McFadden brings plenty of experience, starting his career in Barrie in 1998.
2: I started as a firefighter, and I progressed through the ranks of captain, platoon chief, and then eventually moved into the management role of an assistant deputy chief and then deputy chief until I recently retired from Barrie in the end of May of this year.
1: Before that, he served as a volunteer for the Newbury and District Department. Since he's new to the Festival City, he says his first job is to listen, learn, and meet people, adding he's proud to be the leader of the fire department and will work to ensure they're set up for success. The Stratford Fall Fair is 185 years old, and organizers plan to celebrate with the community. This year's fair started yesterday and features a variety of activities through Sunday. Today's schedule includes Perth Southeast 4-H Dairy Club, Perth County 4-H Dairy Championship Show in the Midway, a Farmers Market, Western Ontario 4-H Dairy Championship Show, and Mini Prince and Princess Competition are among tomorrow's events. Sunday will see a Western Horse Show, laser tag, and an egg drop to finish off the fair. Details can be found at the fair's website. Admission is free. It's a way to support your neighbors while enjoying some meat products. United Way Perth Huron has launched the Meat and Moolah 50-50 Raffle, an online fundraiser with a chance to win products from different meat producers. CEO Ryan Erb says each raffle ticket purchased helps strengthen local programs and services that support vulnerable people. The fundraiser includes several draws with raffles October 5th to November 16th. The final draw will award the winner a cash grand prize and a smoker prize pack on November 30th. For details and tickets, head to United Way Perth Huron's website. And the province is putting $49 million into the network of Ontario Small Business Advisory Centres over the next 3 years, including locally. Formerly known as Small Business Enterprise Centres, the government says a new brand will create a stronger and more consistent identity for the existing province-wide network. Officials say the centres, which include Stratford Perth Centre for Business, will help entrepreneurs easily find and access services, including one-on-one consultations, information on government programs and services, and funding resources. In the face of U.S. tariffs and economic uncertainty, the province says the brand will make it easier for business owners to find and access the tools and advice that can help them pivot, grow, and create jobs. Be the first to know. Get daily and weekly news alerts directly to your inbox by signing up at mystratfordnow.com.
3: In sports and basketball, WNBA action last night, Toronto Tempo closed out their inaugural season with a 95-81 loss to the Connecticut Suns. The Tempo finished the season with an 11-33 record. And football, week three of the NFL season kicked off last night with the Atlanta Falcons upsetting the Green Bay Packers 35-14.
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3: Sunny today. Fog patches lifting this morning. High 19. Clear this evening. Fog patches developing overnight. Low plus 5. Saturday sunny. Fog lifting in the morning. High 21 degrees. Clear Saturday evening. Low 8. And sunny Sunday. High 22.
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107.1 CJCSFM. Good morning. I'm Jamie Caudle. 6:12 on this Friday, September 25th. Another nice day. How about that? Although these chilly evenings, I tell you. Sunshine today. Fog lifting this morning with a high 19 degrees. But yeah, it's a little on the chilly side currently in Stratford End area. We're sitting at 6 degrees.

0: 1071, the CJCSFM. Glass Hacker, don't you forget me when I'm gone. 619, it's Friday, September 25th. Good morning, I'm Jamie Cottle. Well, it's underway. It's the 185th Stratford Fall Fair. Kicked off yesterday, runs right through this weekend. It looks like terrific weather for it, too. The Midway looks awesome. And, yeah, I dropped by early Thursday to say hi to the folks at the Stratford District Agricultural Society and reward them with coffee and donuts. Yesterday, they were the winners for the Zaire's Donut Day giveaway contest, and I caught the Skeletons of Vivian Lyne display at the community hall. Oh my gosh, you got to check that out. Above and beyond. And of course, to check out all the great displays and whatnot happening at the community hall. And lots going on. Of course, there's all food through the weekend too. It is the Stratford Fall Fair. It is on today and through the weekend. And the weather looks great. Sunshine today, high 19. I know we're getting into chilly nights though. Clear, low plus 5. But then sunshine Saturday, high 21. Clear Saturday evening, low 8. And sunny Sunday with a high 22. Enjoy right now in Stratford End area. Yeah, it's a chilly 6 degrees. We are certainly dressing in layers these days. And of course, later on, of course, we'll check in with the Bentley's Birthday Club and celebrate birthdays for today and this weekend. If you know someone celebrating, let us know. We'll shout out and draw for $20 in Bentley's Bucks. You can get us the details at mystratfordnow.com.
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1: Good morning, I'm Richard Coffin. Eric McFadden is excited to serve Stratford as the city's new fire chief. He succeeds Neil Anderson in the role, who retired on June 30th after 38 years of military and civilian fire service. McFadden brings plenty of experience, starting his career in Barrie in 1998.
2: I started as a firefighter, and I progressed through the ranks of captain, platoon chief, and then eventually moved into the management role of an assistant deputy chief and then deputy chief until I recently retired from Barrie in the end of May of this year.
1: Before that, he served as a volunteer for the Newbury and District Department. Since he's new to the Festival City, he says his first job is to listen, learn, and meet people, adding he's proud to be the leader of the fire department and will work to ensure they're set up for success. The Stratford Fall Fair is 185 years old, and organizers plan to celebrate with the community. This year's fair started yesterday and features a variety of activities through Sunday. Today's schedule includes Perth Southeast 4-H Dairy Club, Perth County 4-H Dairy Championship Show in the Midway, a Farmers Market, Western Ontario 4-H Dairy Championship Show, and Mini Prince and Princess Competition are among tomorrow's events. Sunday we'll see a Western Horse Show, laser tag, and an egg drop to finish off the fair. Details can be found at the fair's website. Admission is free. It's a way to support your neighbors while enjoying some meat products. United Way Perth Huron has launched the Meat and Moolah 50-50 Raffle, an online fundraiser with a chance to win products from different meat producers. CEO Ryan Erb says each raffle ticket purchased helps strengthen local programs and services that support vulnerable people. The fundraiser includes several draws with raffles October 5th to November 16th. The final draw will award the winner a cash grand prize and a smoker prize pack on November 30th. For details and tickets, head to United Way Perth Huron's website. And the province is putting $49 million into the network of Ontario Small Business Advisory Centres over the next 3 years, including locally. Formerly known as Small Business Enterprise Centres, the government says the new brand will create a stronger and more consistent identity for the existing province-wide network. Officials say the centres, which include Stratford Perth Centre for Business, will help entrepreneurs easily find and access services, including one-on-one consultations, information on government programs and services, and funding resources. In the face of U.S. tariffs and economic uncertainty, the province says the brand will make it easier for business owners to find and access the tools and advice that can help them pivot, grow, and create jobs. Be the first to know. Get daily and weekly news alerts directly to your inbox by signing up at mystratfordnow.com.
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0: 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Good morning. I'm Jamie Caudill. 6:40 on this Friday, September 25th. Yes, it is September 25th, or 925 Day, and a special day happening for St. Mary's Imagination Library Day. It is Give Like Dolly Day. Of course, Dolly Parton, 925. So they have a special event. St. Mary's Imagination Library have a special event happening at Broken Whale Brewing in St. Mary's later today, and that's 5:30 through till 7:30 p.m. They have a Dolly photo area, coloring for the kids, refreshments, information, and child enrollment, and an opportunity to give like Dolly and make a donation to the St. Mary's Imagination Library. That's later today at 5:30 p.m. at Broken Rail Brewing at 480 Glass Street in St. Mary's on this 925 day. What a great idea. And let's check the weather forecast. Sunshine today with a high 19, clear this evening with a low plus 5. Right now in Stratford, it's a chilly 6 degrees.
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0: 107.1 CJCSFM. That is Wild Cherry. Play that funky music. Weather forecast details today. Looks great today and for the weekend. If you're checking out the 185th Stratford Fall Fair, there's plenty of events happening this weekend, including Skate Jam for Sam. This is the happening at the Stratford Skate Park. This event in its fifth year and raising money in memory of Sam Beauchamp at supporting Stratford Rotary Hospice, Stratford Perth. That is set to go Saturday. That's just part of the events happening this weekend. But sunshine today with a high 19, clear this evening, low plus 5, and sunshine Saturday. That'll be great. High 21, and then sunshine Sunday with a high 22. But it's a chilly start to the day currently in Stratford End area. We're at 6 degrees with no delays or cancellations so far for the school bus report with Rio Thompson Candies and Tradition Mutual Insurance. We'll keep checking in through the morning. And of course, we'll check in next hour with the Bentley's Birthday Club celebrating birthdays today and for the weekend. And you can get us the details at mystratfordnow.com. We'll do that 7:45.
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0: from the CJCS Newsroom. 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
1: Good morning, I'm Richard Coffin. Eric McFadden is excited to serve Stratford as the city's new fire chief. He succeeds Neil Anderson in the role, who retired on June 30th after 38 years of military and civilian fire service. McFadden brings plenty of experience, starting his career in Barrie in 1998.
2: I started as a firefighter, and I progressed through the ranks of captain, platoon chief, and then eventually moved into the management role of an assistant deputy chief and then deputy chief until I recently retired from Barrie in the end of May of this year.
1: Before that, he served as a volunteer for the Newbury and District Department. Since he's new to the Festival City, he says his first job is to listen, learn, and meet people, adding he's proud to be the leader of the fire department and will work to ensure they're set up for success. The Stratford Fall Fair is 185 years old, and organizers plan to celebrate with the community. This year's fair started yesterday and features a variety of activities through Sunday. Today's schedule includes Perth Southeast 4-H Dairy Club, Perth County 4-H Dairy Championship Show in the Midway, a Farmers Market, Western Ontario 4-H Dairy Championship Show, and Mini Prince and Princess Competition are among tomorrow's events. Sunday we'll see a Western Horse Show, laser tag, and an egg drop to finish off the fair. Details can be found at the fair's website. Admission is free. It's a way to support your neighbors while enjoying some meat products. United Way Perth Huron has launched the Meat and Moolah 50-50 Raffle, an online fundraiser with a chance to win products from different meat producers. CEO Ryan Erb says each raffle ticket purchased helps strengthen local programs and services that support vulnerable people. The fundraiser includes several draws with raffles October 5th to November 16th. The final draw will award the winner a cash grand prize and a smoker prize pack on November 30th. For details and tickets, head to United Way Perth Huron's website. And the province is putting $49 million into the network of Ontario Small Business Advisory Centres over the next 3 years, including locally. Formerly known as Small Business Enterprise Centres, the government says a new brand will create a stronger and more consistent identity for the existing province-wide network. Officials say the centres, which include Stratford Perth Centre for Business, will help entrepreneurs easily find and access services, including one-on-one consultations, information on government programs and services, and funding resources. In the face of U.S. tariffs and economic uncertainty, the province says the brand will make it easier for business owners to find and access the tools and advice that can help them pivot, grow, and create jobs. Be the first to know. Get daily and weekly news alerts directly to your inbox by signing up at mystratfordnow.com.
3: In sports and basketball, WNBA action last night, Toronto Tempo closed out their inaugural season with a 95-81 loss to the Connecticut Suns. The Tempo finished the season with an 11-33 record. And football, week three of the NFL season kicked off last night with the Atlanta Falcons upsetting the Green Bay Packers 35-14.
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3: Sunny today. Fog patches lifting this morning. High 19. Clear this evening. Fog patches developing overnight. Low plus 5. Saturday sunny. Fog lifting in the morning. High 21 degrees. Clear Saturday evening. Low 8. And sunny Sunday. High 22.
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1071 CJCS FM Extreme More Than Words, 712. It's Friday, September 25th. Good morning. I'm Jamie Caudill. Sunshine today, any fog lifting this morning with a high 19, but dress of layers, it's chilly. Walking the dog this morning, don't forget the jacket. 6 degrees currently.

0: 1071 CJCSFM. Well, we had to play that one today. That's Dolly Parton, 925 on this September 25th, or 925 Give Like Dolly Day. And there's a very special event planned with the St. Mary's Imagination Library. We caught up with Chantel and the fine folks there with this. St. Mary's Imagination Library, Give Like Dolly Day, is today at Broken Rail Brewing. They get a very special event planned. That's at 5:30 through till 7:30 p.m. today at Broken Rail Brewing, St. Mary's, 480 Glass Street. They've got a Dolly photo area set up. Coloring for the kids. There's also special refreshments for the kids, information and child enrollment, and an opportunity to give like Dolly and make a donation to the St. Mary's Imagination Library and help them reach their goal. A book in every mailbox, St. Mary's, Dolly Parton's Imagination Library, St. Mary's Imagination Library. So be a part of this event. That is later today at 5:30 at Broken Rail Brewing. We have all the poster details available for you on our socials. And speaking of Dolly Parton, you can join me this Sunday for, by request, a spotlight on Dolly Parton. We'll have that for you. It's 2 hours of Dolly hits, lots of trivia behind the songs and so much more as we spotlight Dolly Parton for 60s, 70s, and 80s Sunday morning. That's this Sunday morning, 8 till 10. Again, all the links and details, of course, available for you on our socials and mystraffordnow.com. 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So far, no delays or cancellations, but a beautiful day today and for this weekend. Sunshine today, high 19, clear this evening, low plus 5, as the 185th Stratford Fall Fair continues this weekend. Sunshine Saturday, high 21, and sunshine Sunday with a high 22. Right now, 6 degrees in Stratford.
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0: from the CJCS Newsroom. 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
1: Good morning, I'm Richard Coffin. Eric McFadden is excited to serve Stratford as the city's new fire chief. He succeeds Neil Anderson in the role, who retired on June 30th after 38 years of military and civilian fire service. McFadden brings plenty of experience, starting his career in Barrie in 1998.
2: I started as a firefighter, and I progressed through the ranks of captain, platoon chief, and then eventually moved into the management role of an assistant deputy chief and then deputy chief until I recently retired from Barrie in the end of May of this year.
1: Before that, he served as a volunteer for the Newbury and District Department. Since he's new to the Festival City, he says his first job is to listen, learn, and meet people, adding he's proud to be the leader of the fire department and will work to ensure they're set up for success. The Stratford Fall Fair is 185 years old, and organizers plan to celebrate with the community. This year's fair started yesterday and features a variety of activities through Sunday. Today's schedule includes Perth Southeast 4-H Dairy Club, Perth County 4-H Dairy Championship Show in the Midway, a Farmers Market, Western Ontario 4-H Dairy Championship Show, and Mini Prince and Princess Competition are among tomorrow's events. Sunday will see a Western Horse Show, laser tag, and an egg drop to finish off the fair. Details can be found at the fair's website. Admission is free. It's a way to support your neighbors while enjoying some meat products. United Way Perth Huron has launched the Meat and Moolah 50-50 raffle, an online fundraiser with a chance to win products from different meat producers. CEO Ryan Erb says each raffle ticket purchased helps strengthen local programs and services that support vulnerable people. The fundraiser includes several draws with raffles October 5th to November 16th. The final draw will award the winner a cash grand prize and a smoker prize pack on November 30th. For details and tickets, head to United Way Perth Huron's website. And the province is putting $49 million into the network of Ontario Small Business Advisory Centres over the next 3 years, including locally. Formerly known as Small Business Enterprise Centres, the government says a new brand will create a stronger and more consistent identity for the existing province-wide network. Officials say the centres, which include Stratford Perth Centre for Business, will help entrepreneurs easily find and access services, including one-on-one consultations, information on government programs and services, and funding resources. In the face of U.S. tariffs and economic uncertainty, the province says the brand will make it easier for business owners to find and access the tools and advice that can help them pivot, grow, and create jobs. Be the first to know. Get daily and weekly news alerts directly to your inbox by signing up at mystratfordnow.com.
3: In sports and basketball, WNBA action last night, Toronto Tempo closed out their inaugural season with a 95-81 loss to the Connecticut Suns. The Tempo finished the season with an 11-33 record. And football, week three of the NFL season kicked off last night with the Atlanta Falcons upsetting the Green Bay Packers 35-14.
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3: Sunny today. Fog patches lifting this morning, high 19. Clear this evening. Fog patches developing overnight, low plus 5. Saturday, sunny. Fog lifting in the morning, high 21 degrees. Clear Saturday evening, low 8. And sunny Sunday, high 22.
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0: 1071 CJCSFM, Rick Springfield, Jesse's Girls. 7:39, it's Friday, September 25th. Just a reminder, it is set to go Saturday. 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Weather forecast, sunshine with a high 19, clear this evening, low plus 5. And for the Thanksgiving food drive Saturday, great weather, sunshine with a high 21. Right now in Stratford End area, though, it's a chilly 6 degrees currently.
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0: All right, it's time for the Bedley's Birthday Club as we celebrate birthdays for today, Friday, and for the weekend. Let's get to it. We've got Steph Koch celebrating a birthday today. How about that? Steph, have a great day, and Lisa wishing you all the best. And Steph, happy birthday. Steph, love, Leanne, also wishing you a very happy birthday today. We've got to Victoria Pamion celebrating a birthday. Happy birthday, love, Daryl, and our darling daughter, Karma Meow. Okay, there you go. So, Victoria, we do hope you have an absolutely wonderful day today. We've got Connie Bannon celebrating a birthday today. Happy birthday from Dave, your grandkids, and from your kids and grandkids, all wishing Connie Bannon a happy birthday. Thanks for that, Dave. We've got Eric Van Nineaten celebrating today. Happy birthday, fun Uncle Eric. There you go. Hope you have the best day. Devin posting that one in. That's pretty awesome. And we've got Rob, a.k.a. Lucky, celebrating. Our wish for you is to have a wonderful day and enjoy spending time with your family. Lots of love from your curly girl and amazing sons, Owen and Caleb. So, Rob, a.k.a. Lucky, we hope you have an absolutely amazing day today. Okay, let's head into the weekend. We've got Dave Humphreys celebrating a birthday on Saturday. You've likely seen Dave on many community player stages, and you'll see him soon. He'll be with St. Mary's Community Players playing Charlie Brown, and you're a good man, Charlie Brown. Looking forward to that. Celebrating on Sunday, my goodness, we've got Megan Smith-Harris with Stratford Film Festival celebrating on Sunday. Of course, best wishes from Bill and from family and friends. And, of course, they've got Remembering Graham Greene, a special presentation with two movies. That's set for Saturday at Stratford City Hall Theater. And also celebrating on Sunday, we've got Jen Byatt celebrating on Sunday. Happy birthday from Maggie, Amy, Sarah, Bren, and your grandkids, wishing you all the best. Okay. Let's put all those names into the draw bin. My goodness. Draw for $20 in Bentley's Bucks. And it's Eric Van Nineaten. Eric, congratulations. We've got for you a gift certificate for Bentley's, the bar to be at in downtown Stratford. Congratulations on that. Eric Van Nineaten, our winner today. We do the shout-out weekday mornings at this time, Monday through Friday. Get us the details at mystratfordnow.com.
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0: from the CJCS Newsroom. Here's what's happening.
1: Good morning, I'm Richard Coffin. Eric McFadden is excited to serve Stratford as the city's new fire chief. He succeeds Neil Anderson in the role, who retired on June 30th after 38 years of military and civilian fire service. McFadden brings plenty of experience, starting his career in Barrie in 1998.
2: I started as a firefighter, and I progressed through the ranks of captain, platoon chief, and then eventually moved into the management role of an assistant deputy chief and then deputy chief until I recently retired from Barrie in the end of May of this year.
1: Before that, he served as a volunteer for the Newbury and District Department. Since he's new to the Festival City, he says his first job is to listen, learn, and meet people, adding he's proud to be the leader of the fire department and will work to ensure they're set up for success. The Stratford Fall Fair is 185 years old, and organizers plan to celebrate with the community. This year's fair started yesterday and features a variety of activities through Sunday. Today's schedule includes Perth Southeast 4-H Dairy Club, Perth County 4-H Dairy Championship Show in the Midway, a Farmers Market, Western Ontario 4-H Dairy Championship Show, and Mini Prince and Princess Competition are among tomorrow's events. Sunday will see a Western Horse Show, laser tag, and an egg drop to finish off the fair. Details can be found at the fair's website. Admission is free. It's a way to support your neighbors while enjoying some meat products. United Way Perth Huron has launched the Meat and Moolah 50-50 Raffle, an online fundraiser with a chance to win products from different meat producers. CEO Ryan Erb says each raffle ticket purchased helps strengthen local programs and services that support vulnerable people. The fundraiser includes several draws with raffles October 5th to November 16th. The final draw will award the winner a cash grand prize and a smoker prize pack on November 30th. For details and tickets, head to United Way Perth Huron's website. And the province is putting $49 million into the network of Ontario Small Business Advisory Centres over the next 3 years, including locally. Formerly known as Small Business Enterprise Centres, the government says a new brand will create a stronger and more consistent identity for the existing province-wide network. Officials say the centres, which include Stratford Perth Centre for Business, will help entrepreneurs easily find and access services, including one-on-one consultations, information on government programs and services, and funding resources. In the face of U.S. tariffs and economic uncertainty, the province says the brand will make it easier for business owners to find and access the tools and advice that can help them pivot, grow, and create jobs. Be the first to know. Get daily and weekly news alerts directly to your inbox by signing up at mystratfordnow.com.
3: In sports and basketball, WNBA action last night, Toronto Tempo closed out their inaugural season with a 95-81 loss to the Connecticut Suns. The Tempo finished the season with an 11-33 record. And football, week three of the NFL season kicked off last night with the Atlanta Falcons upsetting the Green Bay Packers 35-14.
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3: Sunny today, fog patches lifting this morning, high 19. Clear this evening, fog patches developing overnight, low plus 5. Saturday, sunny, fog lifting in the morning, high 21 degrees. Clear Saturday evening, low 8, and sunny Sunday, high 22.

0: 1071 CJCSFM. Good morning. I'm Jamie Caudle. We've got a very unique fundraiser coming up in November for ShelterLink Youth Services. Joining us in studio with details, Alex Borson is here. Alex, good to see you.
1: Yeah, good to see you as well. Thanks for having me on to talk about our initiative.
0: Yeah, this is a very special, very unique fundraising event for ShelterLink Youth Services coming up in November when the weather gets a little bit chillier, shall we say. So what's happening in November that you've put together here?
1: Yeah, so it's on November 21st. The event's called Stride for Shelter. And essentially, it's a 24-hour event starting at registration at 8 a.m., but 10 a.m. we're starting. And every hour on the hour, we're going to do 2K at a loop at Cirque.
0: Okay.
1: So some people, like, it's kind of a mix of, like, some people who are into ultra running or endurance type stuff are going to run 2K every hour and do 48 kilometers. But it's also some people are just going to do one loop, two loop. Basically, the idea is, like, do whatever's hard for you, even if that's showing up, registering, doing one loop. And the entire idea, too, is we're raising money for ShelterLink for youth homelessness in Stratford. So it's simulating being outside for an entire night, doing something difficult. We're already starting to gather sponsors from town. People are, like, coming out with food, coffee, tents. So it's, it's been a fun initiative to try to set up, and we're excited to see how it all goes.
0: Oh, very good. So this is, do you have a goal in mind for something like this?
1: Yeah, we do. So working with ShelterLink, it's their 35th anniversary. So we kind of said $35,000 is what we're trying to raise. But really, like the money is on the one side, but we really want to create this community initiative, kind of like creating that shared empathy of what it might be like to be on the street when you're a youth in a difficult situation, not knowing where to go.
0: Yeah, and for something like this, because it's a 24-hour event, so it's going overnight, so it's an interesting fundraiser for something like ShelterLink.
1: Yeah, absolutely. We kind of got the idea, too, is so I'm a clinical social worker in town. Now I'm a counselor, but I used to work with CMHA. I used to work alongside the police as MCIRT, too, so I did a lot of social service work. And I always created a team for coldest night of the year. My brother-in-law, Cole Johnson, who's also helping with the initiative, and my wife, Clara, were always on the team too. And we basically turned our coldest night of the year team into a run. So we would do it, like, however much money we got, we'd go an additional kilometer. And we ended up doing like 14 kilometers last year.
0: Wow.
1: And we kind of had this idea of, like, hey, like, maybe we could turn this into some sort of event. Like, we love coldest night of the year, and we'll probably still do it as well. But it's like, oh, there's just such a need. We figured we could do something with this running element of it too, and staying out a little bit longer to support those who are unhoused.
0: Wow. And the goal, as we mentioned, is 35,000 in keeping with the 35th anniversary. And 35,000 equals 15 beds for 1 month at ShelterLink, according to the stats.
1: Yeah. Yeah. And it's really cool to be able to, like, ShelterLink's been amazing. We kind of went out to Maritzman ShelterLink with this idea, and they really helped us pick it up and run with it.
0: Nice.
1: And just, like, talk to the people we need to talk to. Because we are really, like, a group of people who are like, hey, this is a cool idea. Let's try to do this. We didn't really know where to start, but when we started talking to people more who did that kind of stuff, they really helped us along too.
0: Right, because all it takes is a good idea for something like this to happen, and some people that are enthusiastic about it. So again, it's Stride for Shelter. So how do people register for this event or be a part of it?
1: Yeah, so one of the best things to get information is follow us on our Instagram. You can search Stride for Shelter. But also the biggest thing is ShelterLink actually has an entire Stride for Shelter area on their website. So ShelterLink's website, it has a lot of links to how you can sign up, how you can donate. And really, it's like whatever way you can, even if people, like, if there's local businesses who are like, hey, I could get involved, like, sponsor this. We're doing that for small sponsorship packages, for shouting people out, for putting them on banners, but also just like giving tents or giving food or giving coffee. Like, I know some businesses have already done in-time volunteer where they're going to come out in the day, do some marshalling, direct traffic, kind of like hand stuff out. So however you want to get involved, you can really reach out to us at strideforshelter@gmail.com as well too.
0: Perfect. We'll share the links and details on our socials at mystratfordnow.com. And again, all the links, of course, available at shelterlink.org. You can get all the details there. So you can take part, or of course, sponsor someone who's taking part.
1: Yeah, absolutely. You can donate money, like, to people. We're using race rosters, so it's interesting, all this stuff. Like, at first we started it, and it's like, oh, we don't have teams sign up. We had to go in the back end. So it's like a lot of stuff in this first has been a lot of getting over speed bumps, but it's been good.
0: Yeah.
1: And we were talking a bit before, but it's been a lot of work for sure, but it's really exciting to see it start to come together when we do all this planning too.
0: Yeah, it's going to be awesome. Again, it's Stride for Shelter, and the let's remind folks when the dates are coming up. Yeah. It's November 21st.
1: November 21st at Cirque.
0: Right. So, and it's 24 hours, but as you mentioned, if you're feeling a little, well, I don't think I can take part in a full 24 hours, you can take part in as much as you can.
1: Absolutely. So I think really it's like how it's going to go is like the very beginning, we're going to have opening statements and everyone's going to go off. And then it kind of is like as much as you can. We're going to try to have different people coming in with different items like throughout the night, like getting different care packages. But also if you want to do maybe a couple laps and come back for the closing, I know that's going to be a really big thing because we have a couple people who are for sure going to do the whole thing.
0: Yeah,
1: they're like very dedicated, already training. They're going to do every single like lap, every single run. So it's going to be really cool to be at the beginning and the very end too. Yeah. And the middle will be great too. And we're hoping for a lot of community and camaraderie and just talking about this event and what the reason we're doing it too.
0: Well, good for you, Alex, for putting this together. Pretty amazing. Stride for Shelter for Shelter Lake Youth Services coming up in November, November 21st, a 24-hour event. Again, we'll show the links and details on our socials at mystratfordnow.com. Alex, is there anything else we left off or we'll just see you out?
1: No, I think that's everything.
0: And get again, registered.
1: Yeah, get registered. And hey, if there's any question, any way you want to help or be involved, just reach out to our email too. And the other thing too, I guess that I failed to mention is we're hoping to do this every year.
0: Yeah.
1: So this is our first year. We're like really excited to see the support, but we really want to do this, see how it happens, how we can build upon it, how we can make it a better event, how we can like get more awareness and go from there.
0: Awesome. Alex, an inspiration. Alex Borson. Alex, great success with this coming up in November.
1: Thank you very much.
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1071 CJCSFM. 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For Huron Perth, all systems are go. We'll keep checking in. Again, this is the school bus report with Rio Thompson Candies and Tradition Mutual Insurance. 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Sunshine today, any fog lifting this morning with a high 19 degrees. It's a chilly, brisk start to the day. Currently 7 in Stratford. Just a touch of gray. It's the Grateful Dead on the CJCS FM.

0: from the CJCS Newsroom. Here's what's happening.
1: Good morning, I'm Richard Coffin. Eric McFadden is excited to serve Stratford as the city's new fire chief. He succeeds Neil Anderson in the role, who retired on June 30th after 38 years of military and civilian fire service. McFadden brings plenty of experience, starting his career in Barrie in 1998.
2: I started as a firefighter, and I progressed through the ranks of captain, platoon chief, and then eventually moved into the management role of an assistant deputy chief and then deputy chief until I recently retired from Barrie in the end of May of this year.
1: Before that, he served as a volunteer for the Newbury and District Department. Since he's new to the Festival City, he says his first job is to listen, learn, and meet people, adding he's proud to be the leader of the fire department and will work to ensure they're set up for success. The Stratford Fall Fair is 185 years old, and organizers plan to celebrate with the community. This year's fair started yesterday and features a variety of activities through Sunday. Today's schedule includes Perth Southeast 4-H Dairy Club, Perth County 4-H Dairy Championship Show in the Midway, a farmer's market, Western Ontario 4-H Dairy Championship Show, and mini Prince and Princess competition are among tomorrow's events. Sunday will see a Western horse show, laser tag, and an egg drop to finish off the fair. Details can be found at the fair's website. Admission is free. It's a way to support your neighbors while enjoying some meat products. United Way Perth Huron has launched the Meat and Moolah 50-50 raffle, an online fundraiser with a chance to win products from different meat producers. CEO Ryan Erb says each raffle ticket purchased helps strengthen local programs and services that support vulnerable people. The fundraiser includes several draws with raffles October 5th to November 16th. The final draw will award the winner a cash grand prize and a smoker prize pack on November 30th. For details and tickets, head to United Way Perth Huron's website. And the province is putting $49 million into the network of Ontario Small Business Advisory Centres over the next 3 years, including locally. Formerly known as Small Business Enterprise Centres, the government says a new brand will create a stronger and more consistent identity for the existing province-wide network. Officials say the centres, which include Stratford Perth Centre for Business, will help entrepreneurs easily find and access services, including one-on-one consultations, information on government programs and services, and funding resources. In the face of U.S. tariffs and economic uncertainty, the province says the brand will make it easier for business owners to find and access the tools and advice that can help them pivot, grow, and create jobs. Be the first to know. Get daily and weekly news alerts directly to your inbox by signing up at mystratfordnow.com.
3: In sports and basketball, WNBA action last night, Toronto Tempo closed out their inaugural season with a 95-81 loss to the Connecticut Suns. The Tempo finished the season with an 11-33 record. And football, week three of the NFL season kicked off last night with the Atlanta Falcons upsetting the Green Bay Packers 35-14.
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3: Sunny today. Fog patches lifting this morning. High 19. Clear this evening. Fog patches developing overnight. Low plus 5. Saturday sunny. Fog lifting in the morning. High 21 degrees. Clear Saturday evening. Low 8. And sunny Sunday. High 22.
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4: 1071 CJCS FM. Good morning. I'm Jamie Cottle. Gosh, it's coming up October 4th at Upper Queen's Park. We're talking about the Stratford 5K run walk for the local community food center. So that means Dan Rajagopalan is here with complete details. And we're also thrilled to have Connor Marois here, who is a co-presenter. We'll be on site, of course, for this event with lots to talk about. Dan and Connor, thanks for coming in. Good to see you.
12: Good morning. Thank you for having us.
4: Now, Connor, you're going to be part of this event that's coming up.
12: That's correct. I'm going to be co-hosting the Stratford 5K with yourself.
4: Oh, fantastic. Looking forward to it. So again, this is going to be just an absolutely amazing event at Upper Queen's Park. And Connor, what do I need to know heading into this event? I have done it before, but in terms of just the runners, for everybody taking part, this is going to be so much fun.
12: Absolutely. Well, we're going to keep our eye on, of course, starting out the youth. The kids run in the morning, super fun for the entire family. So we're really pumped about that. And then you'll want to stick around town to watch the elite runners. For me, that's always a great highlight of the race. Seeing how fast these runners can complete the course is pretty incredible. And then, of course, all of the incredible participants who have also registered to run the 5K, we'll be cheering them on throughout the race as well.
0: Oh, for sure. And you're a runner yourself. You often take part in the Black Swan Running Club. Mm-hmm. So you know the endurance and the physical demand of something like this.
12: Yes. And although our event is a 5K and, you know, not a longer distance, it is incredibly challenging if you want to be competitive in a race like this. Our course is pretty unique given the turns on the course, given the finish uphill, which adds a very special challenge.
0: Yeah, you don't think about that, but that finish going back uphill, that's an extra challenge.
12: It's fun on the way down.
0: Yeah.
12: It's less fun on the way back up.
0: Fair enough. Let's get Dan in on the conversation. Dan, we're so looking forward to this. It is, of course, set to go October 4th at Upper Queen's Park, but it's sold out.
13: Yes. I think it's like a third year in a row that we've sold out. So we're pretty thrilled about this, and especially the fact that, you know, our cap this year was 700. So, you know, selling out 700 early, it's always a good sign.
0: Yeah, fantastic. So there is a waiting list, shall we say?
13: Yes, yes. We had opened up a waiting list soon after we sold out, just in case if anyone drops out, we're able to, put those in the waiting list into the race. However, that waiting list grew by a lot. So what we did was we opened up a yellow bib. This bib does not come with a medal or a shirt. However, you do get all the other phenomenal things that you get with the race, the timing, photos, and things like that.
0: Yeah, that's really a shout out to this race, this one particular, the Stratford 5K Run Walk, that people really just want to be a part of something like this and help out with the local community food center.
13: Yeah, absolutely. You know, that's a great thing. I've said this before with you, Jamie. It's a community that comes out to support this, right? Without the community, we wouldn't be able to put this race on or raise as much funds for the local community food center.
0: No, that is pretty awesome. So there is that to wait list. And again, we'll share the details on our socials and mystraffordnow.com. Do you go to the website for that?
13: Yeah, you can go to Stratford5k.com. To register, there's a register button there. It's the same process as the regular registration, but you'll see the yellow bib instead of the other options.
0: Okay, fair enough. And what's this about a cheer site?
13: Yes. So, you know, this is our fifth year. So we're trying to make it extra special for you guys. And this year, with the help of Sculpt and Sweat, they'll be setting up a cheer site right outside of Allman Arena. Our race changed a tiny bit. Our turnaround is right around Allman Arena. And so they'll be set up over there. They'll be making noises. They'll be cheering you on as you pass. Make the last turn before you head back to the finish line.
0: Nice. Well, that's awesome. That's a great idea. And of course, yeah, let's talk about parking and volunteers. They can kind of go hand in hand.
13: Excellent. Yes. So as you know, some of you may have had trouble parking last year at the parking lot at Queen and Lakeside. So this year we had to look for some alternative options. The city came in to help. They're providing a couple of buses from the bus terminal, Cooper Bus Terminal, starting at 7 a.m. So we will be providing a race shuttle from the terminal to Parkview and Ontario.
0: Okay.
13: So 7 a.m. and then the last bus will be 9:15. So, I mean, you don't want to jump on the last bus. You want to get there as early as possible because you want to get in to the start line, be comfortable, ready to run. And as long as, you know, you've picked up your bib the day before, then it makes it a little bit easier, but you want to get there a little bit earlier than that.
0: And volunteers still needed?
13: Yeah, yeah. You know, this race, we are mandated to have volunteers at all of our intersections that we pass. So, you know, it's the easiest volunteer job. You're standing around cheering for runners. And this year we need a few more just because we have these extra parking sites. And if you're looking for school credit, easiest way to get it.
0: Okay. So again, reach out and be a part of this. And because you need that volunteers. This is a big event.
13: Absolutely. So you can go to Stratford5k.com/volunteer. to register as a volunteer.
0: Sounds good. And Dan, I know you're kicking yourself for not bringing in the commemorative coin, but what's this
13: all about? Oh man, you know, we've been talking about this even last year at the race. So we wanted a way to celebrate those who actually participated at the race five times. So this would be their fifth time. So five times at a race, that's 25 kilometers of running the 5K at this Striver 5K. So we have this fun little coin to give out. And, you know, there are many people who are going to get it this year. So so look out for it. We'll put some information on social media. If you're on the fence and you've already run four times, it's time to sign up.
0: It is absolutely time to sign up. It's coming up for October 4th. It is the Stratford 5K Run Walk. Let's get to Connor back in on the conversation. For you, Connor, what is this race like for you, the Stratford 5K Run, for the local community food center? How important this event is?
12: Well, of course, supporting the local is obviously incredibly important for us as a city. I have the privilege of living on the south side of town, so the local is actually a short walk from my house. I've gone in and visited a couple times and met with some of the staff and volunteers there. And really, it's just such an incredible organization, not to mention the produce that they grow and sell. I think that's kind of one of the things that folks often overlook, which is a pretty cool and unique thing that we have in our city that isn't available everywhere.
0: Right, exactly. And the market now reopened, your market at the locals, so that, you know, the services that they provide for the community, pretty awesome. And Dan, let's remind folks again the date, times for folks that really are just going to come out and cheer on too. We know all these people that are going to be running, walking, taking part in this event, but for those folks that just want to check it out and cheer them on.
13: Yeah. So the race starts at 9:30 at the 5K, and the kids run starts at 8:50. And, you know, I was mentioning parking. As a spectator, you're able to park at the Cooper lot or the bus terminal lot and take the shuttle as well. We will have parking at the old parking lot that we've been using previously, which is at Queen and Lakeside. However, we will be we'll have a little free spots for it, but look out for information on our socials.
0: Yeah.
13: Just because there's limited spots and we don't want people to drive there and then be disappointed and have to go to the shuttle area.
0: It's going to be amazing. It is the premier 5K event of Perth County, the Stratford 5K Run Walk, October 4th at Upper Queen's Park. Be a part of this absolutely amazing event. Stratford5k.com is the website. Dan and Connor, sounds great. We'll see you out. And Connor, I'm so glad you're on board with this. Keep me in line for the presenting.
12: Absolutely. We're looking forward to it.
13: Thanks for having us.
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0: from the CJCS newsroom. Here's what's happening.
1: Good morning, I'm Richard Coffin. Eric McFadden is excited to serve Stratford as the city's new fire chief. He succeeds Neil Anderson in the role, who retired on June 30th after 38 years of military and civilian fire service. McFadden brings plenty of experience, starting his career in Barrie in 1998.
2: I started as a firefighter, and I progressed through the ranks of captain, platoon chief, and then eventually moved into the management role of an assistant deputy chief and then deputy chief until I recently retired from Barrie in the end of May of this year.
1: Before that, he served as a volunteer for the Newbury and District Department. Since he's new to the Festival City, he says his first job is to listen, learn, and meet people, adding he's proud to be the leader of the fire department and will work to ensure they're set up for success. The Stratford Fall Fair is 185 years old, and organizers plan to celebrate with the community. This year's fair started yesterday and features a variety of activities through Sunday. Today's schedule includes Perth Southeast 4-H Dairy Club, Perth County 4-H Dairy Championship Show in the Midway, a Farmers Market, Western Ontario 4-H Dairy Championship Show, and Mini Prince and Princess Competition are among tomorrow's events. Sunday will see a Western Horse Show, laser tag, and an egg drop to finish off the fair. Details can be found at the fair's website. Admission is free. It's a way to support your neighbors while enjoying some meat products. United Way Perth Huron has launched the Meat and Moolah 50-50 Raffle, an online fundraiser with a chance to win products from different meat producers. CEO Ryan Erb says each raffle ticket purchased helps strengthen local programs and services that support vulnerable people. The fundraiser includes several draws with raffles October 5th to November 16th. The final draw will award the winner a cash grand prize and a smoker prize pack on November 30th. For details and tickets, head to United Way Perth Huron's website. And the province is putting $49 million into the network of Ontario Small Business Advisory Centres over the next 3 years, including locally. Formerly known as Small Business Enterprise Centres, the government says the new brand will create a stronger and more consistent identity for the existing province-wide network. Officials say the centres, which include Stratford Perth Centre for Business, will help entrepreneurs easily find and access services, including one-on-one consultations, information on government programs and services, and funding resources. In the face of U.S. tariffs and economic uncertainty, the province says the brand will make it easier for business owners to find and access the tools and advice that can help them pivot, grow, and create jobs. Be the first to know. Get daily and weekly news alerts directly to your inbox by signing up at mystratfordnow.com.
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4: In sports and basketball, WNBA action last night, Toronto Tempo closed out their inaugural season with a 95-81 loss to the Connecticut Suns. The Tempo finished the season with an 11-33 record. And football, week three of the NFL season kicked off last night with the Atlanta Falcons upsetting the Green Bay Packers 35-14.
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4: Sunny today, fog patches lifting this morning, high 19. Clear this evening, fog patches developing overnight, low plus 5. Saturday, sunny, fog lifting in the morning, high 21 degrees. Clear Saturday evening, low 8, and sunny Sunday, high 22.
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As Terry Jacks, Seasons in the Sun, 107.1 CJCSFM. Good morning, I'm Jamie Caudill. It is Friday, September 25th on the calendar. Gorgeous day today, sunshine, and a fog patch is lifting this morning, high 19 degrees. Currently 7 in Stratford with 4 non-blondes. 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

0: That's Barry White. You're the first, the last, my everything. 107.1 CJCSFM. Good morning. I'm Jamie Caudill. Today, well, it's September 25th or 925 Day in honor of Dolly Parton. And St. Mary's Imagination Library Day is today, Give Like Dolly Day. And they've got a big event planned at Broken Rail Brewing. You can help them reach their goal. They have a Dolly photo area set up, also coloring for the kids, special refreshments for the kids, information and child enrollment, and an opportunity to give like Dolly today and make a donation to the St. Mary's Imagination Library. It's a book in every mailbox, St. Mary's Imagination Library Day. A pleasure catching up with Chantel all about this. It is happening today, 5:30 p.m. through till 7:30 p.m. at Broken Rail Brewing on this Give Like Dolly Day. Details on our Facebook page right now.
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0: Sunny today. Fog patch is lifting this morning. High 19. Clear this evening. Fog patch is developing overnight. Low plus 5. Saturday, sunny. Fog lifting in the morning. High 21 degrees. Clear Saturday evening. Low 8. And sunny Sunday. High 22.
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0: 107.1 CJCS-FM, Jesus Jones right here, right now. Good morning, I'm Jamie Caudle. Well, this weekend, we've got lots going on. 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
1: Sunny today. Fog patches lifting this morning. High 19. Clear this evening. Fog patches developing overnight. Low plus 5. Saturday sunny. Fog lifting in the morning. High 21 degrees. Clear Saturday evening. Low 8. And sunny Sunday. High 22.
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12: Sunny today, high of 19. Tonight, clear, low of 5. Tomorrow morning, sunny, high of 21, followed by clear skies, low of 8.
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11: Sunny today, high of 19. Tonight, clear, low of 5. Tomorrow morning, sunny, high of 21, followed by clear skies, low of 8.
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9: Sunny today, high of 19. Tonight, clear, low of 5. Tomorrow morning, sunny, high of 21, followed by clear skies, low of 8.
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9: Sunny today, high of 19. Tonight, clear, low of 5. Tomorrow morning, sunny, high of 21, followed by clear skies, low of 8.
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0: 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Here's what's happening.
1: Good afternoon. I'm Hussam El Hussein. Stratford police are asking for public assistance identifying a male likely in his 50s involved in a conflict with three other young teenage males. Police received a call on Thursday about a disturbance that occurred around the noon hour a day prior at Market Square. The white male is described as 5 feet 6 inches tall and of average build, with short white facial hair, and was wearing a black ball cap, an orange and black jacket, and either blue jeans or gray pants at the time. He left the area on a black or gray mountain bike. Anyone who witnessed the incident or has information is asked to contact Constable Darren Fisher. Eric McFadden is excited to serve Stratford as the city's new fire chief. He succeeds Neil Anderson in the role, who retired on June 30th after 38 years of military and civilian fire service. Eric brings plenty of experience, starting his career in Barrie in 1998.
2: I started as a firefighter, and I progressed through the ranks of captain, platoon chief, and then eventually moved into the management role of an assistant deputy chief and then deputy chief until I recently retired from Barrie in the end of May of this year.
1: Prior to that, he served as volunteer for the Newbury and District Department. Since he is new to the Festival City, he says his first job is to listen, learn, and meet people. He adds he's proud to be the leader of Stratford Fire Department and will work to ensure they are set up for success. Belleville police say their investigators have determined Sunday's shooting outside a Belleville synagogue was a hate-motivated crime. At a media conference on Thursday, Chief Murray Rod said it was a deliberate attack directed at members of the Jewish community during one of the holiest observances of the year. Ontario Special Investigations Unit is investigating the exchange of gunfire between police and the 29-year-old suspect, who later died in hospital. Chief Rod says Constables Jeff Smith and Mike McCurdy prevented what would have become an unimaginable tragedy. He adds Smith was shot multiple times and is facing a lengthy and challenging recovery, but is making progress. The province says its audited financial results for the fiscal year ending March 31st show how it's working to attract new investments, create jobs, and expand healthcare, education, and other core services. Officials say healthcare sector investments increased by $6.6 billion year over year, while investments in education were up $2.3 billion. The province also says it spent an additional $1.9 billion on infrastructure. As for the deficit, it was $13 billion at the end of March, about $1.6 billion better than projected in last year's budget. Be the first to know. Sign up to get news alerts to your inbox at mystratfordnow.com.
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4: In sports, Major League Baseball, Toronto Blue Jays have three games left as their season winds down after not making the playoffs. They begin tonight at home against Cincinnati. We'll have the action here on 107.1 CJCS-FM. Football, there are two games in the CFL this evening. Toronto is in Winnipeg, while BC hosts Saskatchewan. Hockey, NHL. Winnipeg is the lone Canadian team in NHL preseason action tonight. The Jets are on the road in Colorado. And GOHL action for tonight. Stratford Warriors play host to the London Nationals 7:30 tonight at the Allman Arena. Also on tap, St. Mary's Lincolns welcome the Stony Creek Generals, and the Listowel Cyclones play host to the Strathroy Rockets.
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1: Sunny today, high of 19. Tonight, clear, low of 5. Tomorrow morning, sunny, high of 21, followed by clear skies, low of 8.
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10: Sunny today, high of 19. Tonight, clear, low of 5. Tomorrow morning, sunny, high of 21, followed by clear skies, low of 8.
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8: Sunny today, high of 19. Tonight, clear, low of 5. Tomorrow morning, sunny, high of 21, followed by clear skies, low of 8.
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3: Sunny today, high of 19. Tonight, clear, low of 5. Tomorrow morning, sunny, high of 21, followed by clear skies, low of 8.
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9: Sunny today, high of 19. Tonight, clear, low of 5. Tomorrow morning, sunny, high of 21, followed by clear skies, low of 8.
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Well, if you can help out, please do, and I'm going to tell you how coming up very, very shortly. But first, it's Burning in Love, Honeymoon Suite, Classic Hits 107.1 CJCSFM.

0: 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I'm Kay Fell, and the Thanksgiving food drive is coming September 26th. 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
15: Sunny today, high of 19. Tonight, clear, low of 5. Tomorrow morning, sunny, high of 21, followed by clear skies, low of 8.
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0: Classic Hits 107.1 CJCS FM and Hot Girls in Love. I'm KFL. That was Loverboy. And lots going on at the Stratford Fall Fair today as things taking place all day long with there was Perth County Championship shows. There was home craft and school exhibits happening, and they're open right now until 10 p.m. The Farm to You exhibits open until 10 p.m., and the Midway is now underway as it's just past 2 o'clock. It's a kid's special. Tickets, $10. 10 tickets for $5 from 2 to 6. So get the kids there and enjoy the day. And, of course, the Fall Fair is always free admission. It's a riot. It's a hoot. We love the Stratford Fall Fair. And if you want details, easy. Head over to the CJCS Facebook page. We've got a list of all the events taking place.
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0: 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KFEL hanging out with you on the afternoon show. And you can be hanging out with Jamie Cottle tomorrow. 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
13: Sunny today, high of 19. Tonight, clear, low of 5. Tomorrow morning, sunny, high of 21, followed by clear skies, low of 8.
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1: I want to tell you a story about the house rent blues. I come home one Friday, had to tell the landlady I done lost my job. She said, that don't confront me, long as I get my money next Friday. Now next Friday I come, I didn't get the rent, and out the door I went.

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I come home one particular evening. The landlady said, "You got the rent money yet?" I said, "No. Can't find no job. 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She said, "I don't believe you're trying to find no job. Said, I seen you today, you were standing on a corner, leaning up against a post. I said, but I'm tired. I've been walking all day." She said, "That don't confront me. Long as I get my money next Friday." Now next Friday I come out and have a rent, and out the door I went. So I go down the street,

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I know there was no. He said, I don't know, man. She kind of funny, you know. I said, I know. Everybody funny. Now you for that too.

KFO with you on the afternoon show. And, well, what makes you get giddy like a school kid? We'll talk about that shortly. First, though, it's Give Me One Reason, Tracy Chapman on Classic Hits 107.1 CJCS FM.

0: Classic Hits 107.1 CJCS FM with Billy Idol and Rebel Yell. KFO with you on the afternoon show. And it is Fall Fair weekend in Stratford. And you got to love it. The Fall Fair, one of the best weekends around. And here's one of the great things about the Fall Fair. It takes you back in time a little bit. It takes you back to when you were a kid. Does it not? You get that little kid feeling, that little kid excited when you're waiting in line to ride a ride. It's so fun. And that's what we're talking about today. Things that give you little kid excited. And Dale texted in and said, when I see the excitement of my grandchildren's face when you mention the fair, reminds me of my childhood and my own kids' excitement when they are pacing and waiting in line for a ride. Yeah, the pacing, the waiting in line, the excitement. It's such a great feeling. What gets you little kid excited? Call or text like Dale did, 519-272-1240. Or tell me on the CJCS Facebook page.
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9: CJCS Weather. Sunny today, high of 19. Tonight, clear, low of 5. Tomorrow morning, sunny, high of 21, followed by clear skies, low of 8.
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0: The Bare Naked Ladies, Brian Wilson on 107.1 CJCS FM. Alrighty, in studio with me is the one and only Ryan Earp from the United Way. Ryan, let's get an update on the campaign. Things going swell since you made the announcement.
1: We're so excited to let everybody know we're already at $568,000, and so that's great for this time of the year. The community has been surrounding us and been giving generously. Please continue to do so. You know, one of the things that we've been talking about this year is how many Canadians and people in this community are experiencing financial anxiety. So the United Way did a study to talk about this. 60% of Canadians are telling us that they have significant anxiety about their finances. That's a big deal. And more than that, 40% of Canadians are telling us that they wouldn't be able to pay their bills next month if they lost their job today. So we're telling a story here that aligns with so many of the services that we want to bring to the community and enhance for the community. People are struggling and we need to surround them.
0: And that's really, the United Way does that. It filters money into a lot of different places to help a lot of different people.
1: Yeah, for sure. So in our community, it's 27 organizations, 34 programs that we're currently funding, and that's a really big deal. We also, of course, have started United Housing, and so we're really grateful to be moving forward on the Brunswick Street Apartments, a new capital project where we'll bring 9 mixed-income rental units to downtown Stratford.
0: And last Friday, what a wonderful event.
1: Oh, yeah.
0: As I said to your co-chairs, the sun always shines in the United Way because it's always a beautiful day when you have your kickoff. I'm sure there's lots of people you want to thank.
1: Yeah, for sure. It was such a great day. We're so grateful to everybody who was able to come out. We had a great turnout, and our friends at Black Angus Catering and Perth County Beef Farmers, part of supplying food for the day, our presenting sponsor, Sun Life Financial, and those employees who helped actually serve the food and even prepare the food alongside our friends at the local community food center. So grateful for everybody for your help. We had some other sponsors, Residents, Sutton Real Estate, Artist Engineering and Design, and we're so grateful for that and the great kickoff we had there and also at the market in St. Mary's the next day.
0: And you guys do so many things to raise money for your campaign. One of the things you're doing this year is a meat and moolah prize, which I'm all about.
1: I bet you bought your tickets already, didn't you?
0: I have, yeah.
1: We're really grateful. We just got started. The pot sits at $2,430 so far. By November, the pot

0: will grow substantially, I'm sure, and people will be able to take home half. The other exciting thing about this draw is that there are draws along the way. So October the 5th, there's a box of bacon courtesy of McIntosh Farms available. And October the 19th, there is a Pitmaster box from Green Meat Market and Abattoir. And then on November 2nd, we've got a curated box of meat courtesy of JC Cattle and Company. November 4th, we've got Wagyu ground beef, from Van Osch Farms Premium Beef. That's a $700 value. And then we've got a smoker prize pack courtesy of Five Chicks and a Farmer, an $800 value that comes with 50% of the pot. So, hey, head to our website and get your tickets now.
1: 100%. Awesome. And you know what? You've got some community things coming up that you want to talk about as well.
0: Well, I just want to let everybody know that we have started a research blog called United Insights, and we want everyone to sign up for it. You can do that on our website, but also we're looking for volunteer contributors. So we've got a few people in the community that have helped us write some of the blogs. And so if you're interested in delving deeply into the social issues of the community and you want to come help us with that, we're so grateful. So it's delivered into your inbox every month, and we're grateful that we have the opportunity to help share some of the research and some of the knowledge around social issues so that we can build on that evidence and make change in our community.
1: And Ryan Erb, how do we donate? How do we help the United Way?
0: All right. 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
1: Is that all?
0: That's all. Oh, yeah. Okay. Be perfect. 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
1: Perfect. Thank you so much for coming in.
0: All right. Have a great day, everybody.
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0: 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They're like tiny, furry doomsday preppers.
1: 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The world is...

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1: Good afternoon. I'm Hussam El Hussein. Community creativity will be on display this fall through Flowing Futures Avon River Design Challenge. Launched in April by Provocation Ideas Festival, the challenge has invited Stratford residents to submit their design ideas for the river. Festival founding director Mark Rosenfeld says expectations have been exceeded.
2: So we received 34 proposals, including 4 from students, and we received 12 statements of interest. So in total, there are 45 submissions.
1: Submissions address a variety of topics, including habitat restoration, public art, and new ways to gather on the river. Rosenfeld adds the proposals will be given individual panels for the community to check out at the Copperlight as part of a public exhibition scheduled to run this October. Police have recovered a vehicle and $25,000 worth of property after an investigation. Provincial police officers in Huron and Perth counties, along with their colleagues from Wellington Community Street Crime Unit and Repeat Offender Parole Enforcement Unit, assisted with the investigation. Officers found a vehicle in Listowel that was stolen on Monday out of Arthur in Wellington County. The vehicle and the recovered items have been returned to its owners. A 42-year-old man is charged with operation while prohibited, possession of property obtained by crime over $5,000, and possession of property obtained by crime under $5,000. Huron Perth Public Health is looking for information about a dog incident in Stratford. Officials say the incident took place on September 16th, possibly along Church Street, and one person was bitten. The dog is described as an Australian Shepherd with long, tan-colored fur. A second dog was present, also described as an Australian Shepherd, but with long, black and white spotted fur. Officials encourage the person who was bit, the owner of the dog involved, or anyone else with information to call them. Stratford police are asking for public assistance identifying a male likely in his 50s involved in a conflict with 3 other young teenage males. Police received a call on Thursday about a disturbance that occurred around the noon hour a day prior at Market Square. The white male is described as 5 feet 6 inches tall and of average build, with short white facial hair, and was wearing a black ball cap, an orange and black jacket, and either blue jeans or gray pants at the time. He left the area on a black or gray mountain bike. Anyone who witnessed the incident or has information is asked to contact Constable Darren Fisher. Be the first to know. Sign up to get news alerts to your inbox at mystratfordnow.com.
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1: A few clouds tonight, low of 5. Tomorrow morning, sunny, high of 21. That evening, the skies will be clear, low of 8. Sunday will be sunny, high of 22. Skies will be clear in the evening, low of 11.
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Well, I hope you're having a great day. It is officially time for Kids Day down at the Midway, so get down there and enjoy it because there is a good deal on 10 tickets for $5. How awesome is that? We'll talk more Fall Fair shortly. First, so it's China Girl, David Bowie, 107.1 CJCS FM.

0: 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The kids and some adults as well. I know it makes me super duper excited. It makes me little kid excited. That's how much I love Fall Fair. So listen, if you get that excited, you get what we call little kid excited. Tell me what triggers that. What makes you go, oh, I'm so excited? Laura has texted in and said, finding unexpected money or that feeling you get on a roller coaster. Yes, the unexpected money is so good. And it's usually in that coat you haven't worn in a while because it's summertime, right? Caitlin, little kid excited. What triggers it?
1: Christmas. Really? Oh my gosh, I am in love with Christmas.
0: It just gets you all wound up?
1: Oh yeah, I'm like that little kid waking up at 6 in the morning, getting everybody awake.
0: Well, that's fantastic. It doesn't matter what it is. And remember, don't let anyone make you feel bad about things that get you excited, right? 519-272-1240. What gets you a little kid excited?
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13: A few clouds tonight, low of 5. Tomorrow morning, sunny, high of 21. That evening, the skies will be clear, low of 8. Sunday will be sunny, high of 22. Skies will be clear in the evening, low of 11.
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0: Classic Hits 107.1, CJCS FM, and Kim Mitchell, go for a soda. KFL with you, and we're talking about little kid excited triggers. Victoria's texted in and said, when we're all packed and buckled in and heading out on our annual vacation as a family, I just know there is laughter, joy, and memories to be made. And when my husband says we're off like a herd of turtles, vacation is on and little kid excited takes place. There you go. And speaking of vacations and little kid excited, Olivia, now you were telling me off mic that it's Disneyland that makes you excited. How come?
1: Just the whole thing. It's the most magical place in the whole wide world. One time when I was there, I was 21 and this person selling toys at a cart was blowing bubbles and I ran through the bubbles laughing and this old man looked at me and said, don't you think you're a little too old for that? And I've never been so angry with someone in my whole life.
0: I get that. And again, just like Taylor Swift says, don't let somebody make you feel bad about being excited about something. Little kid excitement for Olivia, Disneyland. And I know you're not the only person to say that. 519-272-1240 if you want to join the conversation.
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0: Last against 107.1 CJCSFM. I'm KFEL, and the Stratford Fall Fair is in full force. And I know it makes people very excited. It makes people what I call little kid excited. I know when I go smell the foods, see the agriculture, it makes me a little bit little kid excited. So what else makes you little kid excited? Lorna has texted in and said, spotting wild animals, deer, moose, etc., especially moose, you're up north, because they're so elusive. Even though they're big, you rarely ever see them. I'm with you. It does make you a little kid excited. She says, baby ducks do as well. And doing pizza and movie nights, or going to the theater, baking a new treat to try. These are all things that make Lorna little kid excited. But what makes you little kid excited? Is it the Stratford Fall Fair? 519-272-1240. Text like Lorna or call.
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11: A few clouds tonight, low of 5. Tomorrow morning, sunny, high of 21. That evening, the skies will be clear, low of 8. Sunday will be sunny, high of 22. Skies will be clear in the evening, low of 11.
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1: Good afternoon. I'm Hussam El Hussein. Community creativity will be on display this fall through Flowing Futures Avon River Design Challenge. Launched in April by Provocation Ideas Festival, the challenge has invited Stratford residents to submit their design ideas for the river. Festival founding director Mark Rosenfeld says expectations have been exceeded.
2: So we received 34 proposals, including 4 from students, and we received 12 statements of interest. So in total, there are 45 submissions.
1: Submissions address a variety of topics, including habitat restoration, public art, and new ways to gather on the river. Rosenfeld adds the proposals will be given individual panels for the community to check out at the Copperlight as part of a public exhibition scheduled to run this October. Police have recovered a vehicle and $25,000 worth of property after an investigation. Provincial police officers in Huron and Perth counties, along with their colleagues from Wellington Community Street Crime Unit and Repeat Offender Parole Enforcement Unit, assisted with the investigation. Officers found a vehicle in Listowel that was stolen on Monday out of Arthur in Wellington County. The vehicle and the recovered items have been returned to its owners. A 42-year-old man is charged with operation while prohibited, possession of property obtained by crime over $5,000, and possession of property obtained by crime under $5,000. Huron Perth Public Health is looking for information about a dog incident in Stratford. Officials say the incident took place on September 16th, possibly along Church Street, and one person was bitten. The dog is described as an Australian Shepherd with long, tan-colored fur. A second dog was present, also described as an Australian Shepherd, but with long, black and white spotted fur. Officials encourage the person who was bit, the owner of the dog involved, or anyone else with information to call them. Stratford police are asking for public assistance identifying a male likely in his 50s involved in a conflict with 3 other young teenage males. Police received a call on Thursday about a disturbance that occurred around the noon hour a day prior at Market Square. The white male is described as 5 feet 6 inches tall and of average build, with short white facial hair, and was wearing a black ball cap, an orange and black jacket, and either blue jeans or gray pants at the time. He left the area on a black or gray mountain bike. Anyone who witnessed the incident or has information is asked to contact Constable Darren Fisher. Be the first to know. Sign up to get news alerts to your inbox at mystratfordnow.com.
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1: A few clouds tonight, low of 5. Tomorrow morning, sunny, high of 21. That evening, the skies will be clear, low of 8. Sunday will be sunny, high of 22. Skies will be clear in the evening, low of 11.
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It's the afternoon show when we are talking about our favorite thing in the world, things that make you little kid excited. What does it for you? Let's chat shortly. First, it's Bob Seger and the Silver Bullet Band. And some songs need an intro, and some songs do it themselves. This is one of them on CJCS.

0: Classic Hits 107.1 CJCS FM with Luba and Let It Go. I'm K-Fell, the Fall Fair in full effect. Now, the Midway is something that makes me super duper excited. It makes me what I like to call little kid excited. You know that feeling in your stomach, you're jittery, you're just pumped. That's what it does when especially walking through the Midway. Now, Laura has texted in and said, seeing animals at the zoo, fair, wherever. I checked out the farm display last night at the fair, and those little piglets are so cute. The piglets, they seem to have a display of them all the time, Riley. And Riley is on the phone. Riley, my friend, tell me all about that thing that makes you little kid excited. What is it for you?
1: Dude, I'm a total nerd, so whenever there's like a new video game console announced, I like sit there and just like, just my mouth is watering. I'm like, this is like, you get butterflies watching that crap.
0: Yes, you're. I know that for a fact, Riley. You are a big video game guy and you get excited for it. Good for you. 519-272-1240. What makes you a little kid excited?
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3: A few clouds tonight, low of 5. Tomorrow morning, sunny, high of 21. That evening, the skies will be clear, low of 8. Sunday will be sunny, high of 22. Skies will be clear in the evening, low of 11.
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0: 107.1 CJCS FM. That was You Spin Me Round. Dead or Alive, I'm K-Fell. It's the afternoon show. I hope you're having a wonderful day. And we're talking about things that make you little kid excited. There's so many out there. WWE wrestlers returning, the music playing. Boom, I'm little kid excited. The Fall Fair here in Stratford. Boom, little kid excited. What about you, Taylor? What makes you little kid excited?
1: Absolutely. Puppies, of course. They're so cute. Although pretty much any baby animal will make me super excited.
0: Really? You just go inside out?
1: Yeah, they're so cute. How do you not fall in love instantly?
0: Well, that's the thing. You can't. They're adorable in every way, Taylor. Thank you for your call. What makes you little kid excited? 519-272-1240.
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0: 107.1 CJCS FM and I Creep Radiohead. I'm KFEL, and well, that's going to do it for me on this weekday, and that is it for the week in general. Fall Fair this weekend. Hopefully we see you there. Jamie Cottle live on location tomorrow in Tavistock for the 75th anniversary of Yahnsees. And then, of course, I'll be at the Fall Fair off and on all weekend long. So have an absolutely wonderful, wonderful weekend.
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8: CJCS weather. A few clouds tonight, low of 5. Tomorrow morning, sunny, high of 21. That evening, the skies will be clear, low of 8. Sunday will be sunny, high of 22. Skies will be clear in the evening, low of 11.
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10: CJCS weather.
11: A few clouds tonight, low of 5. Tomorrow morning, sunny, high of 21. That evening, the skies will be clear, low of 8. Sunday will be sunny, high of 22. Skies will be clear in the evening, low of 11.
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